0: Bonnie Lang came in before that off the album Wonder This World and Second Guessing. And we started off there with Family Dog. A Way of Life is the album, and Uptown Uptempo Woman. Great song. And up next, we got a two-artist double play between Eric Burden and Edie Gourmet.
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I need you right now, baby. 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I'm not talking about tomorrow. 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Get in the parking lot. Open my Chevy while my hood is hot. I like it like that, baby. I love it like that. 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

0: Well, there we heard the two artists double play. We finished it off there with two from Edie Gourmet. Don't Try to Fight It, Baby. And that was Edie Gourmet. And we also had a duet with Edie Gourmet and Steve Lawrence with I Want You to Meet My Baby. And before that, we heard two from Eric Burden and the Animals, Sky Pilot and Boom Boom. You're tuned to 89.1 Triple B FM. Let's go rolling through the decades to finish off the first hour.
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In that bracket, we went rolling through the decades. We finished it off there with Effervescence from 2004, My Immortal. Jay Ferguson came in before that from 1977 and Thunder Island. What about the Pet Shop Boys from 1987? What Have I Done to Deserve This? You're tuned to 89.1 Triple B FM. I look forward to your company in the second hour of Relive the Memories.

0: Well, there we heard the opening bracket of the second hour. We finished it off there with a classic by Whitney Houston from 1988, and So Emotional. Status Quo came in before that with Backwater. What about Redbone from 1974? Come and Get Your Love. Tony Harris before that with Chicken Baby Chicken. And we started off there with BZN. Oh Me, Oh Mine. You're tuned to 89.1. Thank you for letting me be a part of your morning. Up next, we've got the mixed bag.
1: G'day, I'm Tom from the Barossa Kiwanis. 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
6: 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You're with Boomer Roy here on Triple B FM, and he's bringing out another mixed bag. Do you remember when we all went and bought a mixed bag of lollies down the local? Well, here's Roy's version of mixed bag. Music from anywhere and everywhere.

We're both you can call in the country. And I have been known to be a little wild. But I am what I am. Doing the best I can. I'm just your boogie woogie.

0: A few moments ago, the United States government landed a man on the moon, and I am about to make radio contact with him. Hello up there!
1: Hello there!
0: What is your exact position?
1: I'm on a ladder.
0: What's on the other side of the moon?
1: A label.
0: What does it say?
1: Go home, Yank.
0: Did you take your rooster up?
1: No, he chickened out.
0: Tell me, can you see the Russians up there?
1: Yeah, there's a whole gang.
0: How many Russians?
1: 500 men and one woman.
0: What does she do?
1: Are you kidding?
0: Do you miss your wife?
1: No, yours.
0: Is the air thin up there?
1: What?
0: I said, is the air thin up there?
1: I forgot the answer. Ask me another question.
0: All right. I'll...
1: Why is this night different from any other night?
0: Is there any vegetable life on the moon?
1: Two tomatoes.
0: Are they ripe?
1: No, ma'am, but they're ready.
0: Do you have a message for President Kennedy?
1: Yeah, send up more broads, no dogs.
0: What do you do to amuse yourself?
1: Next question, please.
0: I think they know. What do you do for recreation?
1: I go out with a woman in the moon.
0: You mean the man in the moon?
1: Now you tell me.
2: Well, there we heard the mixed bag. We finished it off there with Alan and Rossi and the man on the moon. What about Dave Baby Cortez from 1959, the happy organ? Guardo Cum Condolos by Eduardo Villanueva.

0: Nello, great Italian song, and Jerry Lee Lewis from 1976, The Boogie Woogie Country Boy. And what about K.D. Lang and After the Gold Rush? You're tuned to 89.1 Triple B FM. Up next, we've got the Crooner's Corner.
1: Dogs are awesome. 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
2: 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It's time for the Crooner's Corner. I'd sing for you, but it's better they do it.

Well, there we heard the Crooner's Corner for the day. We finished it off there with a great song by Val Doonigan, If the Whole World Stopped Loving, It Would Be a Horrible Place. Dorothy Moore came in before that with Misty Blue from 1976, and we started off there with Johnny Mathis, A Wonderful Day Like Today. You're tuned to 89.1 Triple B FM. Up next, we're going to have a song by Justine Eltachi, coming out of Australia. This is on the AMRAP chart and it's called Daughters and Sons.

Well, there we heard a foreplay. We finished it off rolling through the decades there with the Beatles from 1964, I Feel Fine. What about the Commodores, 1985, Night Shift? Ellie Goulding from 2012, Lights. And we also heard the Rolling Stones, 1974, Do-do-do-do. You're tuned to 89.1 Triple B FM. I look forward to your company in the third hour of Relive the Memories.

0: Well, there we heard the opening bracket of the third hour. We finish it off there with a great song by Emmylou Harris, Dolly Parton and Linda Ronstadt, To Know Him Is to Love Him. And before that, we heard Bruce Hornsby from 1986, The Way It Is. The Pretenders came in with Back on the Chain Gang from 1982, and we kicked it off there with Wings from 1973, High, High, High. Up next, we've got a two-artist double play between Arthur Conley and Peabo Bryson.
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2: There's a reason it's called the Whispering Wall, because when you whisper special messages at one end of the Barossa Reservoir Wall, they can be heard clearly at the other end, 100 metres away. 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

0: Well, there we heard the two artists double play. We finished it off there with two from Peebo Bryson. If Ever You're In My Arms was the last song we heard. We also heard a duet with Peebo and Celine Dion, A Whole New World. And before that, we heard two from Arthur Conley. We heard People Sure Act Funny. And we also heard Sweet Soul Music. You're tuned to 89.1 Triple B FM. Up next, we're going to explore a chart from the 28th of April, 1972.
1: Older people have a lot of difficulty with recognising depression because they needed to be very strong and couldn't show weakness. 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

Well, there we heard a bracket from the 28th of the April 1972. We finished it off there with a great song by Don McLean and Vincent. Before that, we heard Ringo Starr and Back Off, Boogaloo. Linda's Farm came in before that with Meet Me on the Corner. And we started off there with another great song by Robert John, a remake of The Lion Sleeps Tonight. You're tuned to 89.1 Triple B FM. That's just about me done for the day. Thank you for letting me be a part of your morning. We're going to go out with Rolling Through the Decades to finish off the program.

Well, there we heard our final bracket of the morning. We finish it off there with Jody Watley and I'm the One You Need. Bobby Martin came in before that from 1970 and For the Love of Him and Shalimar started things off out of Footloose and Dancing in the Streets. Thank you again for letting me be a part of your morning. I look forward to doing it all again next week. Remember, you may be the only Bible some people read. Bye for now.

Digging Deeper with Dave is a mix of music, interviews and contributions by overlooked or not widely recognised people, businesses and organisations in the community. A celebration of the hidden courage, enterprise, talent and know-how lurking just under the surface. Dave is a keen community volunteer, a digger of eclectic music, challenging ideas and, I'm afraid, lost causes.

0: everyone. This is Dave. I've been digging deep in the garden all week, but making up possum barriers and so on. But for those listening, big shout out. Shout out to Ingrid if you're listening now. You're probably still doing Spanish or Chinese. She requested a lot of Leonard Cohen this week. So that was Cat Stevens' Moonshadow from Remember. Eurythmics' Let's Go from Eurythmics Live. After You're Gone from Django, Spell on You by Ursula Jovic. And we go into a little bit of Lou Reed in a minute. Yeah, let's do a couple of Lou Reed and get ourselves wakened up a little bit.
1: Ecco a voi, Lou Reed!

0: And that was Django with Limehouse Blues. Lou Reed, I'm Waiting for the Man from the album Live in Italy. Sweet Jane from the same album. And before that we had Moonshadow from Remember. Oh, I'm sure there was more to that album than that still. A few words from our sponsors now.
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And for Ingrid, that was Suzanne from the songs of Leonard Cohen. The Master's Song came before that. Limehouse Blues from Django. Waiting for the Man from Live in Italy. Viola Reed, Sweet Jane, Liar. From Live in Italy, Lou Reed. Ah, yes, it's very, very quiet online today, so I'll just keep on trucking.

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1: That was Leonard Cohen from Live at Congress Zurich. And that was disc 2 of the 2-CD set, of course. And Joan of Arc. And Here Comes the Rain again, live from the Eurythmics. And The Last Time, live from the Eurythmics. Oh, that was one of Ariane's favourite groups, and mine, of course. So we got the weather coming up, eh?
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1: Well, lucky us, eh? Oh, what beautiful weather it's been, eh? Oh, what have we got here? 6 degrees overnight. Yeah, I put an extra blanket on last night and slept in a bit. It does happen. It was just so comfy. And 18 maximum. Mount Lofty ranges for Friday, becoming cloudy. Winds north, 15 to 20 kilometres an hour, becoming light in the early afternoon. Well, I don't think we've seen much of that wind at all. Don't know about you. The chance is 5% chance of less than a millimetre. One could say a lot, but I think I'll just quietly giggle. Quietly chuckle. Yeah, not giggle. Yes, old men don't giggle. Right. So it's 16.2 degrees now. It feels like, if you strip off and run around the garden, 13.6. Not that one. Oh, watch out for that. Saturday, 23rd of May. Oh, warms up tonight. 9 degrees to 19. 60% chance of less than a millimetre. Sunday, 24th of May. 70% chance of 1 to 5. With 10 degrees overnight. And 16 during the day. Let me see if we've got... Oh, yeah, a little bit of dribbles coming in. Wednesday, 27th for the garden, 9, 17, 80% chance of 1 to 5. Thursday, 28th, 60% chance of less than a millimetre. And most of the night temperatures are around about 9 or 8 degrees. So last night was actually the coldest night. Saturday, 30th of May. 9 degrees 17 with 90% chance of 5 to 10. There we go. And Sunday, 31st of May, 9.16, 90% chance of 1 to 5. So it looks like another small amount of rain coming. Oh, next Friday too, 29th, 90% chance of 1 to 5. So that's that. You've had it. What more can one say?
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0: That was Lou Reed's Satellite of Love from his album Live in Italy. And It's All Right, Baby's Coming Back from the Eurythmics Live, from the Eurythmics Live album. And before that was Closing Time from Leonard Cohen Live in Congress, Zurich Disc 2. Yeah, okay. So we've got a few words from our valued sponsors. What have we got here? The Yard Cleanup Man.
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0: And that was Cat Stevens, Peace Train. And Where Do the Children Play? Remember the Days in the Old School Yard? And Into White from the album. I can't remember the album, but it's Remember. It might be Remember the Days in the Old School Yard, but I'm not sure. Oh, dear. This is Blackbird by Crosby, Stills and Nash.
1: Thank you. Thank you for coming here tonight, too. Thank you very much. This next song is a song from our favorite group. We, too, have a favorite group.
2: The Simpsons!
1: It's not The Simpsons. No, it's not.

0: And that was Crosby, Stills and Nash, Judy, Blue Eyes. Yeah, they're a pretty neat group before Young, eh? And Blackbird by Crosby, Stills and Nash. Right.
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1: And that was Cannon's Jug Stompers, Feather Bed. And Big Railroad Blues from 1928. And it was, Gus Cannon, Memphis. And a big shout out to Jasmine, who's listening now. And Ariane, who'd like to be, but she's in the Botanic, Mount Lofty Botanic Gardens. And to Simon, who, yes, thank you, Simon. But I've got a really interesting person coming up. She's called Elaine Brown, and she was a big part of the Black Panther movement. And we must, So here we have Elaine Brown, Assassination.

What an amazingly long career. That was from March the 2nd, 1943, until we're free. So it would be well before all the Black Panther stuff. And then the one before that was called The Meeting, which was obviously the meeting of the Black Panther Party. So, yeah. Alongside her political work, Brown created powerful music that blended soul, jazz, folk, and spoken word influences in her revolutionary themes. Her 1969 album, Seize the Time, became closely associated with the Panthers and included songs about Black identity, resistance, imprisonment, and liberation. And like many protest musicians of the era, her style was often reflective and emotional rather than aggressive, giving her songs a sense of personal testimony as much as a political statement. Her music is becoming appreciated now. It almost seems like history now, doesn't it? Okay, that's Elaine Brown. So that's our blast from the past for today. Let's try a bit of... Oh, shout out to Simon again. Yes, Simon, I'll get the... I'll do your request next week, but I do everything during the week before the program, and I pick up on a lot of your Facebook posts as well. So post it on Facebook, and I'll pick up on it. Fine Young Cannibals.

That was ZZ Top, I thank you. And Fine Young Cannibals, Johnny Come Home. Hi, I'm David McKinnon, host of the Triple B podcast, The Worm. 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

That was Gus Cannon and his Memphis Stomp band, Pretty Mama. 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And Money Never Runs Out. Oh, he's good. got Walk Right In and Poor Boy Long Way From Home. And might go out with a Derek Sola from the Allman Brothers, The Sky Is Crying.

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2: Right, okay. That's that for today. Yeah, Roy will be in today, which is great. I only have time now for The Sky is Crying. A jaw-dropping Derek solo, it says. So let's see what it sounds like. And Roy should be in by the end of it.

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0: Well, good afternoon, boys and girls, and others. Are we? Oh, I can hear me now. As long as you can hear me, I've got weird things going on here in the studio. Welcome to the show. Or is that not working? Come on, Roy. There we go. We got it going now. Welcome to the show and welcome to another installation of Radical Radio, on or off your dial. This is Roy, of course. How are you going out there? And I'll be here till about 10 to 7 and to entertain y'all. Back announcing there and comfortably numb. And I think if you're listening to this show, you're probably halfway there because that's what it's all about. Have a cigar and Shine On You Crazy Diamond by Pink Floyd. And Dr. Nick, I haven't heard from you for a long time, but see, play a bit of Pink Floyd and he comes out of the woodwork. shout out to also to Dion, Handy Andy, Gaveline, a bloke up at Fisherman's Bay, the Port Perry Play Doctor, Sister Angela and the Cats at Park Holm, Ralph at Perry, Sneaky Pete, and whoever else hasn't tuned in yet, and I'll get back to you later. Anyway, welcome to the show. The temperature in Newry is 15.3 degrees. Weather update later. Winter isn't here yet, but, you know, it's getting a bit cooler. But that's all right. It happens occasionally. Feature artists tonight from 4:30, we will be having Eric Burden and the Animals from the album Before We Were So Rudely Interrupted. Tip of the hat to Andre there for that suggestion. Yes, great album. Haven't played it for a long, long time, so you'll be hearing the entirety. It only goes for about 35 minutes or something, so you can easily put that one in. Probably just let it play right through so you can, you know, rock your booties off. And after that, Ted Nugent, Double Live Gonzo to clear out your eardrums a little bit more. Anyway, on with the show. This is Radical Radio. This is Gary Moore with Red House. On or off your dial.
1: Okay, we're going to do a tribute to a great Fender player. This is for Jimmy. It's called Red House.

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0: Triple B FM. Why isn't the microphone working? There's something weird going on here. Speak to me. There we go. Oh, it's in the knob. I've got a faulty knob. Anyway, as long as you guys can hear it. Out in radio land. Of course, Triple B FM, Radical Radio with Radical Roy here going out there. The time is 4:13 p.m. The temperature in Nuriat is 15 degrees. Going down tonight to 6. We maxed out today at 18. Let me see. Rest of the week, Saturday, 19 and 9, mostly sunny. Sunday, possible shower, 16 and 10. Monday, back to work, but not for me. 16 and 9 and mostly sunny with a possible shower at the end. So we're getting three seasons in one day there. Must be the changing climate or the climate change, or is it just it's just the weather? Anyway, Red House by Gary Moore. Don't Fear the Reaper by Blue Oyster Cult. I'm a King Bee by Kenny Wayne Shepherd. Brown Sugar by the Rolling Stones. Slow Turning by John Hyatt. And yes, Angela, it's a great song. Mercury Blues by Steve Miller and Speed King by Deep Purple. And speaking of Speed Kings, shout out to Don out there having a weekend in the dirt with Leanne. You can take from that whatever you like. And shout out to Wayne and Daryl and Jesse, who is turning 61 tomorrow. So happy birthday, mate. And I hope you're having a good time out there in Craddock, rolling around in the dust. Shout out to Lama Bill and also Hutchie up in Blanchetown. So, wow, you're all tuned in already. 4:14 and p.m. and at 4:30 we'll be kicking off with The Animals, the album Before We Were So Rudely Interrupted. That's the name of the album, which was a reunion album brought out in 1977. So that's a bit later. And after that, we got Ted Nugent with his Double Live Gonzo. Nice. Anyway, on with the show.
1: What's he building in there? What the hell is he building in there? He has subscriptions to those magazines. He never waves when he goes by. He's hiding something from the rest of us. He's all to himself. I think I know why. He took down the tire swing from the pepper tree. He has no children of his own, you see. He has no dog. He has no friends. And his lawn is dying. What about all those packages he sends? What's he building in there? With that hook light on the stairs. What's he building in there? I'll tell you one thing, he's not building a playhouse for the children. What's he building in there? And what's that sound from underneath the door? He's pounding nails into a hardwood floor. I swear to God, I heard someone moaning low. I keep seeing the blue light of a TV show. He has a router and a table saw. And you won't believe what Mr. Stitches saw. There's poison underneath the sink, of course. But there's also enough formaldehyde to choke a horse. Building in there. What the hell is he building in there? I heard he has an ex-wife in some place called Mayor's Income, Tennessee. And he used to have a consulting business in Indonesia. But what's he building in there? He has no friends. But he gets a lot of mail. I'll bet he spent a little time in jail. I heard he was up on the roof last night signaling with a flashlight. And what's that tune he's always whistling? What's he building in there? What's he building in there? We have a right to know.

Triple B FM 89.1 on or off your dial. How are you going out there in radio land? This is Radical Radio, of course. And the time is almost 4:30. Just back announcing there. Clap hands. Sweet little bullet from a pretty blue gun. And What's He Building In There by Tom Waits. That's for all you people out there that are building things in there. On or off your dial. Anyway, oh, and a quick shout out to Mr. Sauce, who's enjoying the show as well. How are you, Mr. Sauce? I'll catch you after work sometime on the weekend, eh? And do the usual business as we do, what old white men do. All right, first feature album for tonight is by Eric Burden and the Animals. And it's called Before We Were So Rudely Interrupted, recorded in 1977, which is a reunion album that they put together of some old blues standards, etc. And some of their favourites. The Animals, of course, formed in 1962, still going without Eric Burden, and I think they're on the Animals, or they bill themselves as the original Animals, still touring, and I think they're on they're about their fourth final reunion tour that they do at the Gov about once a year, but that's all right. Haven't got around to seeing them yet. Don't know if I will. See what happens. But anyway, let's get on with the show. This is The Animals, Before We Were So Rudely Interrupted, and tip of the hat to Andre for making this a great suggestion. On or off your dial.

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0: 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Listening to Before We Were So Rudely Interrupted. So far, so good, I reckon. Please Send Me Someone to Love, As the Crow Flies, written by Tony J. White. Fire on the Sun, It's All Over Now, Baby Blue, by Bob Dylan. And My Brother Bill, that's side one. Coming up, side two. And the album only goes about for 38 minutes, so we're right on track here. The time is 4:51. 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Let's have some community announcements, and we'll just get straight into side two. On or off your dial.
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0: 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Wonder if you dial. How are you going out there in Radio Land? This is Radical Roy, of course, easing you into the weekend. Whatever you're doing, I don't know what I'm doing yet. I think I'm working, but you know, that's okay. As long as I get paid, it's all good. Temperature in Newripa is 13.9 degrees, and you were just listening to, in its entirety, The Animals, Before We Were So Rudely Interrupted, released in 1977. So we're going back a ways now. What's that, 49 years? And nice bit of nostalgia there. The Animals are still going, by the way, without Eric Burdon. You're just listening to The Fool, Lonely Avenue, Riverside County, Just a Little Bit, and Many Rivers to Cross. So I hope you enjoyed that. But after some sponsorship announcements, we're going to turn it up to number 11 and get into some Ted Nugent, Double Live Gonzo, Double Live album, recorded in 1978. So that should clear the eardrums out a bit. But first, some messages from our sponsors.
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0: Oh, yeah, Ted Nugent, Double Live. Gonzo, how you going out there? Got it turned up to number 11, have you? I'm pleased to hear that. I have in the studio here, raising the roof right here at Triple B. Baby, please don't go. Gonzo, yank me, crank me, but don't forget to thank me. And just what the doctor ordered, side one of the album. It's a double album, actually. We've got about just under an hour to go. So we're going okay here. The time is 37 minutes. Get my muck and words fuddled. 37 minutes past five. And this is Radical Radio, of course. A shout out to our brother Eric and Brizzy, living up there, but not for very much longer, so it seems. Keep me posted on that, mate. And who else is there? I think that's about it. I've covered everybody now. For now, well, that's good. All right. Anyway, so we'll just keep moving on here and finish this album off here and there. A few station identifications and just to pad out the show, the usual stuff. On or off your dial.
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1: Everybody living it up so far? It's all right, let's get this new stuff. Now you see this here guitar right here, now do you see it? This guitar was born in the Motor City, Detroit, murder capital. Such a healthy place for all the boys and girls, it's the murder capital of the world, uh-huh. Yes, indeed. This guitar right here, I've been told. Yes, indeed. In fact, I did it one time on safari. This guitar right here is guaranteed to blow the balls off a charging rhino at 60 paces, it is. That's my gimmick. You know what I'm talking about. You see, this guitar definitely refuses to play sweet shit, you know? It just refuses. There'll be a few of them rock and roll rituals coming at you one time. We gotta tune them up, tune them down, bring them home, bring them around, make sure they're healthy, make sure they're doing the right thing our way, you know what I mean. Them rock and roll rituals. If anybody knows, you know. How about you all out there? Are you all tuned up so far? Say that until one time. Are you sure you're all tuned up? Are you with us out there? Oh, that's good, that's good, that's healthy, that's wise, that's all right, that's sweet, I'll take it one time. I do believe you got it and I got it with you. Shit, we're gonna melt this fucking place tonight, I tell you. Well, if you bear with me a couple decades, a couple light years here, I wanna see if I can let this one melt into your mouth. This is a very special song and I wanna do it for all my friends here tonight.

0: 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The friends, the teammates, brothers. Then think, this is the same in every bloody photo, in every club room, in every country town. Can't ignore it. 2 in 3 deaths on country roads are country people.
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WFM 89.1 Radical Radio, on or off your dial. How are you going out there? This is Radical Roy, of course. I'll be here till about 10 to 7, and Dean will be in at 7 with Safe Space, so stick around for that. You're listening to Ted Nugent, Double Live, Gonzo, plus a couple of other things I've thrown in just for laughs. You were just listening to, of course, and that was for you, Gavaline, Cat Scratch Fever, Free For All, Hibernation, and Great White Buffalo. And also a shout out to the Blue Whale team out at Davison. Always good to hear from you. Did I say the time? 12 minutes past 6. And who's ringing me now? I'll have to ring them back later. Can't answer it, I'm busy. Anyway, so we'll continue with this line of thought. And a bit more Ted Nugent, and we'll just fill out the rest of the show with whatever. So for all you stormtroopers out there, this one's for you.

Ah, Triple BFM, Radical Radio, how are you going out there? On or off your dial? Where you up to? that was, of course, Ted Nugent. And I think that'll be enough for Ted for tonight. Stranglehold and Stormtroopin' from the album Double Live Gonzo. And I've got about, I don't know, 20 minutes to go before Dean gets into the studio. The time is 6:30. So we're just going to pad the show out with a few other tracks, and hope you're having a good time out there as much as I am. Anyway, let's keep going, shall we? Let's have some Joanne Shaw Taylor with Soul Station with a bit of Albert Cummins after that, and then it'll probably be it for the week. But I'll be back next week anyway, so stick around. A few more tracks to go on or off your dial. Well, that didn't work, so let's just go straight into Albert Cummings. Working Man's Blues.

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How are you going out there? That was Albert Cummins with Man on Your Mind. Before that, same guy, Working Man Blues. And I've got one more track to go before I'm out of here. But I'll be back next week and Dean will be in at 7 o'clock with Safe Space. So stick around. And I don't know who the last caller was, but I'm kind of busy at the moment, so I can't pick up. Try again next week. All right, one more track to go. This is Joanne Shaw Taylor with Soul Station. And I'll see you next week. Thanks for sharing your time with me, with Eric Burden and the Animals, and Ted Nugent. On or off your dial.

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Sally Mae, Sally Mae. I want you to hear what Johnny got to say. Sally Mae, Sally Mae, Sally Mae. I want you to sit down and hear what Johnny got to say. You know you're the only one, darling, can make me get on my merry way. Now look at your big boats up the river on a bank of sand. That big boat won't never move, baby. You won't hit up on my name. I say, Sally Mae, Sally Mae. Sally Mae, what you doing on Johnny's mind? You know if I don't find what I'm looking for, mama, you gonna run for Johnny's mind. Give me a little bit, y'all.

Good evening, Barossa Valley. I'm Dan, your host. This is Safe Space. I would like to thank, I am having a mental blank, Radical Roy. He is obviously before me. Great guy if you don't know him. A great and an amazing show. So what are we talking about today? We are talking a bit about, we're doing our normal letter of the day, space chat, a spotlight, some stories, and at the end we also have some facts. So, to get straight into some music, tonight's going to be a bit of a slower theme, so not quite as upbeat, but first up is The Favourites with Sitting Alone. 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

worst nightmare, yeah. At least I know you're somewhere out there.

You're back with Safe Space. That was Favorite with Sitting Alone. Zuli with Mitsubishi Sheets and Crooked Colors with Come Through. I have played Crooked Colors a few times now. I don't mind their music. I think they're a pretty good band. Personally, I think they're pretty good. So what we're looking at today, so you just got a bit of an idea of the kind of music we're going to be playing tonight and just kind of the feel. So LGBT of the day is going to be the letter A, so that covers the aromantic and asexual aspect. And our safe space chat is about taboos and why the community is so taboo, and historically we're going to be looking at some of the reasons. And our spotlight is Sicko. She is a First Nations performer. From, I believe she's currently based in Sydney. So I think she's got some good music. So, and then we have good news, some good stories and whatnots. They're obviously going to be a little bit delayed because this was meant for last week, but I got sick last week, unfortunately. So you get it this week. So with that, let's move into, what have we got next? Dizzy Days with Lately. This is Triple BFM.

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You're back with Safe Space. We just had Dizzy Days with Lately. Jessica Lolato with It's When It's Over. Mila Sophia with Pretending and Troy with Pisces. So what are we talking about now? Now we have our LGBT of the day. I mentioned it was A today. So what does A stand for? A is A for, like, aromantic, asexual. We've been through that. Now, what are they? So first we'll probably break down kind of the terms, what the difference is, all that kind of stuff. So asexual and aromantic are often shortened down to ace for asexual or arrow for aromantic. These are two very different terms that kind of go hand in hand with each other, but not all the time. So an asexual person is someone who experiences like no intimate sensations. Like they'll have friends, they'll want to enjoy people's company and everything, but when it gets down to the bedtimeness, they aren't interested. That's not to say asexual people can't do it. I've known plenty of people who come under the ace banner and they're more than happy to engage because it's the social norm, unfortunately. While aromantic, kind of the same, it's just towards romantic attractions. So they're not typically someone who's after something romantic or more intimate. They just might want a friendship. They're not after anything more. And that's also completely okay. Again, they might not be interested. That doesn't mean they can't be in relationships. They're more than welcome to. But preference-wise is they're just not super romantic. So consequently, they often very much go hand in hand.

0: So a lot of people who experience one experience the other, therefore oftentimes they don't end up in relationships or anything, because most people want the romantic side to relationships. So it's not always the case, and they can go into things like being demisexual, which is very similar. That's more specialized. So for someone to feel a romantic attraction, they then have to have like a really deep bonded relationship with a specific person. It's not something that they're just going to go do willy-nilly, but they might. Again, social normativity is, in this modern day, I believe it's you go to a club, you hook up with someone you're wanting to take home, and then you start talking and date. That's just how the young people are these days. Gosh, I feel old. I'm not one to go to nightclubs or anything. Not my forte, not my interest. I'm also not that old, but I feel it sometimes. I also wanted to bring up the point that this is very different to celibacy. So some people might choose to be celibate. That is completely different. That's not they're choosing it because they don't feel it. They're choosing it for other reasons. So normally it's, I'm going to wait until I get married. That's typically what people mean when they say they're going to be celibate. Well, if you're under the ace and arrow, it's probably a thing of, it ain't gonna happen, mate. Probably never gonna go there. So there is a bit of a difference. So again, you could still, if you're feeling like you're someone who might be thinking, oh, I feel like that, I'm under the ace arrow banner, whatever, it's completely normal. The amount of female friends I've spoken to that feel this is a little concerning, because they're always saying how they're not interested, but I will hold my words because I won't get into trouble otherwise. So again, you can be celibate, you can be ace, you can be arrow. They're all very different things. Just kind of depends on what the person feels. Again, it's not like a mental illness. It's not anything wrong with the human. Sometimes it can come down to like medication or mental health is the other thing. So if you're oftentimes someone who's going through like a depressive episode, the libido might drop and they might not be interested. Then I'd probably be looking at more of the mental side of it. If you've had a perfectly normal, fine drive before and then you're suddenly like, I'm not interested, maybe speak to your doctor about that. And again, there are some medications out there that can also affect those kind of approaches as well. So if you are on a medication, you're concerned about that kind of stuff and you're finding your partner not interesting anymore for whatever reason, it could be the medication, it could be mental health. If it's something that you've kind of thought long life on, then it might be, well, it just might not be for you. That's not to say you can't do all the stereotypical romantic stuff that every couple does. You can absolutely do that. Nothing's stopping you. It just might feel a little unnatural or it might not come as easy. There are a few different things and reasons why people choose to do certain things that are under certain banners. Again, everyone's human. It's just how it works. Some people get the short end of the stick, but there are still positives in the negatives. Like, people can still love their family. It's a different kind of love. I've been on Facebook a bit too much and I've seen a few too many photos that are very questionable, but family love is very different to romantic. So I question my content a lot of the time that I see, but there are different types of affection and love that people give. So someone who's ace or arrow, they might still, you're still going to love your family. Like, that doesn't change unless they've done something absolutely atrocious, and you might not love them as much, but that's a you thing. Like, that's not anyone's concern other than your own. So, and again, with all this, I would just like to say, I recommend if you're struggling want to reach out to someone, I recommend Q Lifeline. They are an LGBT-specific helpline in Australia. So that number is 1-800-184-527. So that's 1-800-184-527. You can ring them from 3 p.m. to 9 p.m. daily, or you can go to their website and use their web chat. Alternatively, for 24-hour support, contact Lifeline Australia on 13 11 14, or you can text them now on 0477 13 11 14. Or if you are in any immediate distress, danger, or in any form harm's way, don't be scared to ring 000. They are there to help. They are trained for this. They can help. So, again, if you have any thoughts, any issues, if you're thinking, talk to a friend. There are some helplines. Google can also be a very good friend. Just be careful on what you're Googling. But we're all human, no matter how we identify. So, unfortunately, some people get dealt some sticks and others don't. And we kind of just have to be nice to each other, because otherwise we're in a world full of hate and we don't need any more of that with how the world is going at the moment. So moving on, what have we got next? I was meant to find that song while I was rambling about the Ace and Arrow spectrum. Let me see. I saw it. Let's go into Steven Rodriguez with Struck.
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You're back on Triple BFM. This is the safe space. We just listened to Stephen Rodriguez with Struck, Austin Giorgio with Dangerous Hands, Jack Harris with Speakers, and Livington with Gravedigger. Now, moving on. I need to get like little interestings for these different segments that I do. I'll probably work on that over the next week. So stay tuned. What are we doing now? So our safe space chat. So today's topic was about the taboos. Why is it so taboo to be queer? And kind of like the history behind it and all that kind of jazz. Just like to say, I'm not a historian. I'm not a professional. I'm just me. And this is what I found doing my own personal research. If you would like to learn more, I do encourage you to do your own research as well. There is a lot of information out there, so it's always fascinating to find out new things or all that kind of stuff. So again, queer communities and taboo of the community. So why is it so taboo to be queer? So often it is deeply ingrained in cultural, religious, or historical traditions that have prioritized procreation, fancy word for being straight and a heteronormative couple. So basically to create a child. That has been the whole thing. So as soon as you start adding in people who like other people, well, where are the babies going to start coming from? That's kind of where it's started initially. So these taboos have also been reinforced historically through the fear of criminalization. Whether that be, I know some cultures and religions have death penalties for it, some have imprisonments. Even today, there are still some countries with very strict rules in place for the LGBT community. So you still very much have to be very mindful of where you go if you're out queer and whatnot. So it's from that standpoint, it's often seen as a threat to society, and it kind of disrupts that normal family structure where you have your mother, your father, and your little crutch kidlets. So you're gonna have the very stereotypical white picket fence house dream, what is it, the Australian dream, very 1950s style family. It's very old. But yeah, that's been the whole point of it. It's to have the female and the male and the traditional children. You have your heir and a spare, or at least that's what I've always been told. Unfortunately, I am the spare, so I have, well, everything goes to my sister. So if she screws up, then that's a bonus for me. No, I'm kidding. So in modern times, it has started to become a bit more acceptable. But there are still some societal groups that very much hold on to these ideals. So we want to kind of be cautious on if you're going to interact with certain communities as someone a part of the LGBT community, you might just want to be a bit mindful of the pre-existing stigmatization thoughts in their heads, or even like, if we're going from a religious sense, what is said from the religious practice methods. My favourite joke at the moment is specifically with the Christian Bible, where it says, a man shall not lay with another man, lest he be stoned. So I always go, so you have to be high to be gay. And like, don't do drugs, but when you're kind of having that debate, well, sure, I'm going to look at it from that sense. So in the historic westernized worlds of it, it often comes down to the prejudice and misinformation of the community. We all know that it's been deemed a mental illness, how it was dangerous and immoral, but it was also often fueled by the fears of social rejection, which is why a lot of people didn't want to come out as queer in any form.
And then later on, when the 80s and 90s, you might know what kind of happened in there with the AIDS pandemic, that just kind of ramped it up a bit more because then there's that fear of the contagion. Jokes on them, you could get it from your parents, so you didn't have to be gay. I did like some of the ads that they brought out, especially the there's one I remember, and it's the 10-pin bowling ad. And if you know what I'm talking about, then you know I really like that ad. So the AIDS epidemic did not help increase the taboo thoughts behind all the queerness. So even now, it's very much, I think it's getting better, but it's still very much sweep it under the rug. We don't want to talk about it. But I suppose that's where you have to kind of go out of your way, find the right people, find who you connect with and all that wonderful stuff. Very hard when it is swept under the rugs, but there are people out there and there are voices out there who try and make it clear that this is, you might deem this an issue, but it sure ain't going anywhere. So look, I'm one of them. I'm here educating people in the community about what all this is and why it's important and whatnot, because the unfortunate mental health rates among the LGBT community is extremely high. I can't give you a number off the top of my head, but there is a very bad risk when it comes to the LGBT community. So we want to kind of decrease the mental health. Even if it might not be someone who is out there still at a high risk, because there's that stigma where it's like, oh, pub talk, my mates think all this kind of stuff is yuck and whatnot. Pub talk is a very big issue, I find. So you kind of want to be aware of who you're talking to, who you're having these conversations with, and you don't know who's listening or who it might affect. You don't know what other people have going on in their own lives. So they could be in the closet and that could be the final straw. You don't know. So it's very important to have these topics out and about and to let people know that they are not alone. And if you do have like a joke with your mates, often what I think the best method to do then is, sure, you can have these jokes, but then make sure if you just check in with your mates, like ask if they're okay, ask if they're doing all right. But the difference is, look, I love Are You Okay Day, but my own views and opinions is it should be an ongoing thing. And oftentimes a lot of people will just say, are you okay? And then not mean anything by it. I think if you're going to do that, you have to be willing to listen and sit with someone and genuinely mean it and ask them, hey, are you okay? Is there anything you need? Like, sure, it's great to ask, are you okay? But you're going to get the, yeah, I'm fine. How about you? Like, it's not a conversation. It's something that you want to have a full-on conversation about. So check in on your mates and mean it. Be genuine about it. Again, if you're having any of like the bad thoughtsness or struggling to find people you could talk to, I do recommend Q Life on 1800 184 527 from 3 p.m. to 9 p.m. daily, or their web chat. Alternatively, Lifeline for 24-hour support on 13 11 14. Or if you're in immediate distress, danger or whatever, do ring 000 because your life matters. Everyone matters. Just because someone doesn't know what you're going through doesn't mean it's not there. One of my other favourite analogies at the moment is you could go into a hospital. You might have a stab wound and someone might have been shot. You both need attention. They're for different things, but you both need attention. So don't dismiss mental health. It still needs attention, even if it doesn't seem that bad from the outside because you're not physically bleeding. You still need attention because it still affects your life. So again, ring 000 if you're in immediate danger or contact QLife or Lifeline. Sorry for my rambling. Let's move on to... where are we? We are up to... This is Shea Zamora with Sinner. 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
1: The Ranch Horse Association of South Australia is hosting the RHAA South Australian State Ranch Show. 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

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This is Safe Space with Dean. So we just listened to Shea Zamora with Sinner. The Unlikely Candidates with Novocaine. Smash Into Pieces with Let Me Be Your Superhero. And The Veronicas with Perfect. That's one of their newest songs. Honestly, I didn't think they were still around, but nice surprise. They're still uploading stuff to AMRAP, so they've still got it. Moving on to our queer spotlight for the night or for the week, or we need to come up with a proper title for it. So I mentioned today's spotlight. Their name is Psycho, spelt with an S-Y-C-C-O. They are a Brisbane-based non-binary singer-songwriter and producer, nominated for a Triple J Unearthed Artist of the Year Award in 2020. Reconnected with the First Nations identity through the Torres Strait Islander descent in their teen years, they began playing guitar at the age of 7, being taught by their father, and at the age of 15, they had created an album and adopted the name Psycho as reference to psychedelia. They have performed at the St. Jerome's Laneway Festival and Darwin Festival. They have also supported Vera Blue, Spacey Jane and Glass Animals. They also covered Tame Impala and Pinau with their version, with and for like a version. In 2024... they won the Australian Album of the Year with Zorb. In 2021, 22, 23 and 25, they had won Song of the Year, Pop Song of the Year, Electronic Dance Award at the and Electronic Dance Award at the Queensland Music Awards. Some other similar artists include musicians like 21 Pilots and Tame Impala. So, with that, let's jump into some Psycho. Let's start off with Love For You. 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

0: with their songs, Love For You, Swarm, All In, and Crossed Minds. Moving on, what have we got next? Some good news and some information, I suppose. Well, when I wrote this, Sir David Attenborough had turned 100. That's going back 2 weeks now, so happy birthday. In turn with that, Lego have changed the age rating from 99 to 100 plus now, along with a few other things that have been happening around that. What else have I written? The charity Social Bite has partnered with the Salvation Army in Scotland to develop the first small village for homeless residents. The aim is to provide the homeless community with a small home, which includes one bedroom and one bath, to empower tenants with responsibility and time to get back on track with life, which is such an amazing initiative. I think that needs to be looked at everywhere. What else have we got? For the last 14 years, a woman in Canada has been collecting donated bikes and trikes and fixing them up. She holds regular giveaways for families that can't afford one. Now, a little side fact there. My grandfather, he used to be called Stan the Bike Man. So if you had a bike and had an issue, you would go to him. He would fix it up. He also had some bikes to sell and give off to people, and I think some of my first few bikes actually came from him when he built them. So yeah, always great initiative. What else have we got? The World Health Organization has approved the world's first malaria medication for newborns. That is very exciting. And also we have World Bee Day is Wednesday. So make sure you look after your bees. So yeah. What do we need? We need weather.
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0: Okay, so what are we looking at for this week? Okay, apparently right now it feels like 9.8 degrees outside. Ooh. Tomorrow I have a top of 19 with a low of 9. And mostly cloudy, so not too bad. Slight chance of a shower, so that will be good. We've had quite a bit of shower over the past week, which has been really good for the farmers and everything. So you're looking at a reasonably good-ish weekend with some rain. So tomorrow's 19. Sunday is going to be 16 with a high of 10. Now, you're going to have a 70% chance of rain on Sunday. So if you're planning on doing anything, try to make sure you're rugged up and you're protected from the weather and try and stay indoors. It sounds like a good day for a nice hot drink, a book, and a fire. Not an illegal one, just like a fireplace fire, please. We don't want to cause harm. On Monday, we are looking at a top of 16 and a low of 9 with some rain. Tuesday, we're looking at a top of 17 and a low of 9 with 50% chance of rain. Wednesday, we have a high of 17, a low of 9 with a 30% chance of rain. I am struggling to word at the moment, so you get what you get. Thursday, we have a high of 18 and a low of 7 with 50% chance of rain. And then next Friday is 18 with a low of 9 and an 80% chance of rain. So basically it's raining all week. So keep inside, stay warm, stay dry. There are also colds and flus and things going around. So try not to get sick if possible. What are we doing now? On to our next batch of songs. Where was that? This is Amara Marie with It Could Have Been. 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

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We just listened to Amara Marie with It Could Have Been, Alfie Kessley with In My Head, Jacob Lee with Demons, and Jimmy Eat World with The Middle. What do we got now? So next we're on to some facts. This is a new thing we're trying out as we head towards the end of the show. So what are some facts that I have dug up? Being Bee Week World Bee Day on Wednesday. Apparently, Australia, we have our very own bee that is blue. Apparently, it's the Amygilla cinglata. I probably butchered that. Just probably Google the Australian blue bee and it will probably come up. I also learned a long time ago was apparently bees communicate through dance. So just be driving and communicating while they're dancing. And then in some very hot regions, so like Australia, some beehives have bouncer bees that will stop the drunk bees from getting in and basically adding alcohol to the whole colony. So if you get a, well, it's because sometimes the nectar that they pick up, when it's fermented, it creates alcohol, the bee gets drunk, and then they're not allowed back in until they sober up. So we have bouncer bees. What else have I got? There is a bank in Italy that accepts wheels of Parmesan cheese as collateral for loans and holds the cheese in bank vaults as it ages. I mean, that's pretty smart because the more it ages, the more it's worth. Vincent van Gogh painting Starry Night came out after Nintendo was founded. So Nintendo is older than the painting Starry Night. What else have we got? Peacock isn't the actual name of the bird. That's just the males. They're actually called peafowl. My mother used to work at a factory and there was peafowl everywhere and she'd complain about them getting her car dirty because apparently they left big messes. So good to know. And I think that's all the facts I have for you today. Where are we? So don't forget tomorrow morning to tune in to Breakfast with Butcher for some Aussie rock, pop and country music peppered with local information and stuff you could do over the weekend. He has a very good show. I highly recommend tuning into that when you can on Saturday mornings. So thank you for listening to Safe Space. I am your host, Dean. Hopefully you learned something new today. In amongst all my ramblings, I went on. I will leave you with a few more songs. So I'll leave you with, what have I got? Four songs. I'll leave you with Love Shy Spineless, Luke with Teeth, Nabisha with You, and Nagari with Once. Once again, this is Triple BFM. First up, we have Love Shy Spineless, when I can find it. I thought I saw it just a moment ago. I have now misplaced it right here. So starting off with Love Shy Spineless, thank you for tuning in. Again, this is the last batch of songs.

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Baby. Sugar. I got you now.

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What star sign are you, flexible? The junior eclair rose its head from vegetable life and brown mouth, the lion's club. Acid, Pisces the fish, metamorphic stroke, deafness and the blue rose. Hollow trees went pop and cast a shadow. French music pointing to a trek's earth. Mouths open and breathing, yesterday and prayers, and even that too.

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behalf of Luigi Antonio Giuseppe Perazzi and the Silver Tops and the boys in of the band, we'd like to thank you for coming along. Now we'd like to thank all our friends for coming and for Jiver, who kept us in Ooboobly Dooblies. 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
1: Oh, yes, it is. And good morning to you and welcome to Triple BFM on this Saturday, the 23rd of May. And I've got a great program lined up for you right the way through until 9 o'clock today. All Aussie music. We've got some classics. We've got some new stuff. Pop, rock and country and loads of information of things to do over the weekend. And there's a lot happening over the weekend too. So stay tuned for that. But let's get the music rolling. Let's hear something that'll get your toes tapping, get you out of bed. The Cat Empire.

Oh, Tina Arena, and you set fire to my life. It is 9 minutes past seven on Triple BFM, the Big Barossa Breakfast with Butcher. And we're having loads of Australian music this morning, right the way through until 9 o'clock. Stay tuned for that. Right now, by the way, the temperature is 11.4 degrees, almost 12 degrees, heading for a top of 18. The full weather coming up at around about 8 o'clock. Now, there's a lot happening over the weekend. I'm going to start off with the Kapunda Swap Meet, which is on today between 9.30 and 1 o'clock. And it's being held at the Kapunda Harness Racing Club in Hancock Road in Kapunda. So if you've got old cars, new cars, you're doing up cars, why not pop along? Because there's a stack of stuff there, auto parts galore, collectibles and unique finds. There's also a barbecue and canteen facilities available. As I mentioned, it opens at 9.30 and goes through to 1 o'clock, hosted by the Kapunda Harness Racing Club in Hancock Road in Kapunda. 10 minutes past seven on Triple BFM. Let's hear a very, very old one from the 80s. John English, the late, the great John English with Rene Geyer. The late, the great Rene Geyer. And Every Beat of My Heart. It was actually from the soundtrack of an Aussie movie called Street Heroes.

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0: hate that it's true. I'm still in love with you.
1: Well, still in love with you, Dean Lewis. I hate that it's true. And before that, Kayleigh Bell with a little bit of country twang for you. Heart first, 20 past 7, Triple B FM. You're having breakfast with Butcher and there's more happening this weekend. You know, the gravel racing is on today. You haven't heard of gravel racing? Well, it's a sort of a cross between, well, it's in between, rather, road racing and trail bike racing, and it's being held at Mount Crawford, at the Ponderosa, and Ponderosa campground is where it's all starting from today. There's a lot of people coming from interstate for this too. It's a really, really big event. It's the second year it's

And, well, it starts off today. There's women's today and men's tomorrow. The women's start off today, as well as the para and adaptive racing. It starts off at 10:20, and the last race starts off at 17 minutes past 12. Right on the knocker, 17 past 12. And tomorrow, the men's is on, including the para and adaptive, and also the under-15s, under-17s. That starts at 9:20 and finishes the last race, well, the last race starts, rather, at 10:17. It's quite a long race too, so it's well worth going along to. Why don't you go along and support the gravel races, the gravel championships, the national gravel championships at Ponderosa, and it includes the famous Kidman Trail. So go along and see it. 22 minutes past 7 o'clock on Breakfast on Triple BFM. Here's the Hoodoo Gurus, Equinox.

0: Oh, lovely voice, hasn't she? Marina Hart from the Fleurieu Peninsula. And stay here tonight. 28 minutes past seven on Breakfast on Triple BFM, the voice of the Barossa.
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Oh, Shannon Knoll and Believe It. And before that, a more country twang. Tom Curtin and The Best Horse. Yes, and of course we have the horse trials today, don't we? As you heard on our roundup of community events. It is 17 minutes to 8 o'clock on Triple B FM. And what have we got right? Oh, it's History Month. Still History Month, because it's still May. You know, there's a fair bit happening today. There's a few things that are happening today. Between 10 and 12 o'clock today, you can go for a visit, a tour through the Kapunda State Heritage Listed Copper Mine. It's an opportunity to go into the copper mine and really experience what life was like back in the last century. There's also some walking tours on today. They're both on between 2 and 4 o'clock. At Gawler South, there's a heritage walk. You meet at the Gawler train station between 2 and 4. Well, you meet there at 2 o'clock, otherwise you're going to miss them. And it is great because you go for a walk through Church Street and all the old churches, the old buildings, heritage-listed buildings and outbuildings, things made of local materials. And there's also some interesting slate curbs. So go and see what Gawler was like since 1857. And at Tanunda, there is a town walk, and that's on also between 2 and 4 o'clock. And you meet at the Tanunda Community CWA Hall, which is at 70 Murray Street. And it should be interesting to go down the historic main street and learn a little bit more about history there. Okay, it is a quarter to 8 o'clock, and we're going to hear now from Eilish Gilligan, and she's been up all night.

0: I know it's hard to accept that 2 in 3 deaths on country roads are country people. But look at the faces in the photos in this bar. Just count the people who have died. The friends, the teammates, brothers. Then think, this is the same in every bloody photo, in every club room, in every country town. Can't ignore it. 2 in 3 deaths on country roads are country people.
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3: Yes, it is 12 minutes to 8 o'clock. We have the weather coming up at 8 o'clock and, well, round about 8 o'clock-ish. It's currently almost 12 degrees and we're heading for a top of 18 today. Here's the Bad Loves, Midnight Sun.

of the Bad Loves and Midnight Sun on Triple B FM. Good morning. If you just joined us, you are on the Big Barossa Breakfast with Butcher right the way through until 9 o'clock. And there is so much happening this weekend and also during the week. You know, on Friday and next Saturday, Melody Nacht is on at the Tanunda Show Hall in Elizabeth Street. That's at the showgrounds, Tanunda Showgrounds. And it's presented by the Tanunda Town Band. And because they've been around, for 160 years, they're known nationally and also internationally for some great music, an A-grade band that excels in all sorts of music, jazz, big band, pop, classical, oompa, oompa, and of course traditional brass, something for everyone. And that's on at, 7:30, quarter to 8, the program starts through to 10:30, and that's on next Friday, the 29th of May, and also on Saturday as well. Now, they've also got other artists appearing with them. The exceptionally talented Libby O'Donovan, who is a cabaret performer. Very, very good. She was at the Adelaide Fringe, I think, as well, with the Cabaret Festival. And also appearing is Nick and Sky Jeffries. And they come from Adelaide as well, from North Adelaide, just down the road, a short car trip for them, and they are really, really good. You know, they appeared on The Voice, and they've also appeared alongside artists like Keith Urban, Guy Sebastian, James Morrison, and Jessica Malboy, just to name a few. So they're really, really good. So why not go along to Melody Nacht? That is next Friday evening at 7:45. Well, that's when the show starts. Get there a little bit earlier. Rug up, because it could be a chilly night, and enjoy a little bit of cabaret, a little bit of oompa, a little bit of big band, a little bit of sing-along, and have a lot of fun. And what's more, you will get a free glass, a complimentary glass of Glühwein as you go in. Now, Glühwein, if you haven't tasted it, is a mulled wine. I find it a little bit sweet. It is the stuff they drink at the Christmas markets in Europe, particularly in Germany and France and Belgium and the Netherlands. Yeah, and have one of those and you'll feel nice and warm. Have six of those and you'll be doing more than umparing, I can tell you. Anyway, go along to Melody Nacht next Friday night and Saturday night, and it should be a load of fun. And as I say, enjoy the Tanunda Town Band and Libby O'Donovan and the Jeffries, Nick and Sky Jeffries. I thought what I'd do is play the Jeffries for you so you can hear what they sound like. Here they are. 6 minutes to 8 o'clock, the Jeffries. Hang on, baby.

0: Oh, crowded house, and always take the weather with you. Well, I'm going to give you the weather very shortly so you can take it with you. But first of all, we are going to hear from a very valued station sponsor, Julie Toth.
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0: Yes, it's fairy tale time. I say that. Look, at least we know what the weather's going to be over the next 2 days. Today, it's going to reach a top of 18, 1 to 5 millimetres of rain. So a little bit of rain predicted maybe by the Bureau. Tomorrow, exactly the same. 9 overnight tonight and 18 maximum and up to 5 millimetres. Monday as well, bit chillier, 16. And on Tuesday, 17, both with up to five millimetres of rain. Well, that could be anything, couldn't it? Wednesday, 16 degrees. Thursday, 17. Friday, 17. And next weekend, if we go out that far, 17 to 18 degrees and up to 5 millimetres of rain. But just a little bit of pesky drizzle on Wednesday, Thursday, Friday is predicted. And the overnight temperatures are sitting around about 8-9 degrees. So 9 degrees on Friday night or Thursday night, Friday morning for Melody Nacht. So take along your scarf and your blanket because it's going to be cold in the show hall. But anyway, that's what's happening with the weather. We think, at least according to the Bureau. It's 5 minutes past 8 o'clock on Triple BFM, Peking Duck. Spend it.

Oh, William LeBrun. And Drowning in a Diamond. Of course, it was Drowning in a Diamond. That's all he sang with Drowning in a Diamond. Great chorus. And before that, Peking Duck and Circa Waves with Peking Duck and Spend It. 11 minutes past eight on Triple B FM. Markets on today too, some good markets. Of course, the Barossa Farmers Market is on at Angaston between 7.30, so it means it's on right now through until 11.30. Always serve a great breakfast too, so worth going along there, Stockwell Road in Angaston. But also the Mount Pleasant Farmers Market is on today from 8, so it's just started, 8 through until 12 noon. And that's at Melrose Street in Mount Pleasant. And today is World Bee Day. There we go. So you can be at Mount Pleasant Farmers Market and get educated on bees, how they make honey, some of the diseases, how maybe to have a backyard hive. Yeah, unbelievable. I am going to stop before I go through more puns. Here's John Farnham and a great track for him. It's called, well, you know what it is, Two Strong Hearts.

Billy Joe Porter, Eyes Wide Open at 19 minutes past 8 o'clock on Triple BFM. And talking about open, voting is open for the top 10 ag towns in South Australia, top 10 agricultural towns, and is held every year. This year, 91 towns have been nominated for this year's award. They're looking for sustainable farming and innovation, community spirit, all that sort of thing. And in the Barossa and our region, we have a number of towns. Cambrai, Eudunda, Freeling, Gawler, Greenock, Kapunda, Mount Pleasant, Stockwell, Tanunda and Worsleys. And that is all on the list of 91 towns. Now, you can vote, and you can go to the Department of Primary Industries and Regions. What a mouthful that is. Go onto their website, pir.sa.gov.au, all the dots /regions-and-support. Don't bother. Just search for Agtown 2026 and register your vote. And look, it's a feather in the cap to towns, regional towns in South Australia who are doing it tough right now with the drought and with inflation and the cost of living. So do it right now. Voting is open until Wednesday, the 8th of June. No, the 3rd of June. What am I saying? The 3rd of June.

with our live stream. I know people were telling me that I was saying the same thing six times because the thing was buffering all the time. And people were saying, he was saying that the time was 8:15, and it wasn't. It was 8:40. So things were all over the place. But we're really excited that we're now officially back online. After our streaming service went down, and we want to say a big, big thank you for your patience while the service was down. And so we've got something special for you. 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How's that? Yeah, you be a friend of Triple BFM for 12 months, and it's absolutely free. Nix. Gratuitous, given by us to the top or the first 100 people who register online before the 5th of June. 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Complimentary, that's with an I. I've got to say that because a lot of people spell it with an E, which means an addition. 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It's as simple as that. And thanks again for being part of Triple BFM. We're glad to be back with you online. 23 minutes past 8 o'clock on Triple BFM. Here's the Oils. Do you like your men bald? Do you like your rock hard? Well, Midnight Oil is just for you.

0: 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Trouble with that awful background noise. Nodding and smiling when you have no idea what's going on? Don't let...
1: What did you say?
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Well, there you go. Anna Ease Campbell and Small Things Every Day. There you go. You're listening to Triple BFM Breakfast with Butcher. Now, footy fixtures this weekend. What have we got here? I can't see with my glasses on here. Well, for the men's, today, South Gawler takes on Barossa District at South Gawler Oval. Angaston is taking on Gawler Central at the Angus Recreation Park. The Nuriutpa Rover and Tanunda at Centennial Park Oval. And Williston and Kapunda are head-to-head at the Elliot Goodger Memorial Park. Freeling, you've got a day off, you've got a bye. Tomorrow, the Women's League, the Ladies League, I like to call it, because they are ladies, aren't they? Gawler Central and Barossa District at Gawler Oval, Angaston Panthers and Tanunda at the Angaston Recreation Park, Nuriutpa Rover and Williston at Centennial Park Oval, and Light takes on South Gawler in the women's tomorrow at Dutton Park on round 5. There you go. That's the footy fixtures for you. Now, did you see Eurovision last week? Wasn't it great? Bulgaria won it. I thought it was a great song. Sadly, Delta didn't win it. Well, we knew she wasn't going to win it because Australia can't possibly host Eurovision. But she came fourth, and she came fourth with a great track called Eclipse, which was very much a Eurovision-type number. And I played it a couple of weeks ago. I thought I'd play it as my track of the week because it was good. And I'd say that probably downloads have gone through the roof for Delta. But here it is, Eclipse, Delta Goodrum.

Oh, that high note, that Eurovision high note at the end there for Delta Goodrum and Australia's entry for Eurovision this year, Eclipse. There you go. It is, 14 minutes to... No, it's not 14 minutes, it's 19 minutes to... 14 minutes, what am I saying? 14 minutes to 9 o'clock here on Triple B FM. Time to look at the fuel watch. What's happening with fuel in the Barossa region? Well, I can tell you at Nuri, the 91 unleaded ranges from $1.80 to $1.86, $1.86 at Tanunda, $1.87 to $1.80 at Angaston. Lindock, always high, $2.05. And Kapunda, $1.86. So if you're after unleaded 91 at Nuri, that's the servo along the Sturt Highway is selling it right now for $1.80. Or the servo near the Angaston Farmers Market, which is on right now, is also selling at $1.80. So 25-cent difference per litre. So check it out on the RAA app, which I keep mentioning every week, is totally free of charge. You don't have to be a member of RAA. Now, if you're after diesel, it's roughly $2.24 all around the place in Nuri and Tanunda, $2.36 at Lindock, $2.24 Angaston, also near the farmer's market there, and also $2.36. You've got to shop around. $2.25 at Kapunda. So it's settled down. There's a 12-cent difference between the high and the low. So, in fact, diesel has sort of evened out a little bit, whereas it used to be quite volatile. There was over a dollar difference at one stage. So diesel, shop around again, but it's roughly $2.24 to $2.30-ish. You're bound to get something good there. But certainly shop around for unleaded 91. So there you have it, the fuel watch for this week. And you can do it yourself, as I mentioned. Get onto the RAA app, raa.com.au, and you can plug in the type of fuel that you want. They'll also show which servos don't have the fuel that you want. Which is very, very handy as well. So do that, won't you? 16 minutes to 9 o'clock. Now I've got a triple play for you. Lee Kernaghan, Mitch Tambo, Isaiah Firebrace, and they are coming together and they're going to head it up for us.

A bit of country there from Darren Coggan and The Wide Horizon. And before that, Greta Ray, what a lovely voice, Heartbreak Baby, and of course, the great Lee Kernaghan with the great Mitch Tambo and the great Isaiah Firebrace and Come Together. And a great sound for them too. It is 5 minutes to nine. It is time for me to go. It's time for me to go and have my big Barossa breakfast. I hope you've enjoyed yours on Triple BFM this morning. It's been a pleasure to play some, I think it's very great, good music. I've been especially curating this for you. So we've had the old and we've had the new, well, not too old, but some of the classics as well. And next week we'll do exactly the same, but with different music. I change it every week so we get a little bit of variety. Okay, well, coming up very, very shortly, we're going to have Richard and Emma with Sporting Memories Australia, and they'll be with you through from 9 through until 11 o'clock, and then The Wine Show with David Virginia and Ben. Everything you want to know about wine grown in the beautiful Barossa Valley. Stay tuned for that. Loads of information there. And from midday onwards through to 12 o'clock, Murph is going to be in, Tony Murphy, and he plays all sorts of music, rock, pop, you name it, from the 50s right the way through to the modern day, and he gives you a stack of trivia, all this information about the artists and the song itself. It's really informative. InfoTrack with Tony, and Goof's Blind Mullet is on between 4 and 6. That's a good reason to stay tuned to Triple BFM for the rest of the day. So do that for me. Until next time, please keep safe, keep smiling, and keep tuned to Triple BFM. To take us out to Emma and Richard, here are the Jungle Giants, Trippin' Up.

0: late morning tried to start us. Glory, losses, highs and lows, the greatest moments, here we go, us.
1: Sporting
0: Stone, but that's a very story, big and small, Emma and

0: Good morning, everyone.
1: Oh, you're reading the newsletter.
0: I am. Having a quick read through. I did actually see it during the week.
1: I thought what was interesting was that you walked in with 55 seconds before we start going, I'm here.
0: Yeah, that's it. I'm here. That's all we need.
1: It's like, you know, Elvis has entered the building.
0: Well, that's it. Emma's entered the building. I think we should make that a sting.
1: Yeah, we'll play it.
0: With the music, please, because that music is so good. Space Odyssey.
1: Oh, yeah, yeah. How's your week been?
0: Pretty good. What about you?
1: Oh, it's from really busy week, actually.
0: Busy week?
1: Yeah.
0: What'd you get up to?
1: Oh, just lots of little things all over the place.
0: Yeah, fair enough.
1: Yeah, it's some weeks you have one or two big things you've got to get done, you know. Might be a grant or it might be, you know, writing a paper or whatever. This is good, something big, and you're constantly just back to that, doing it again, doing it again, doing it again. I'm going to get to that in a minute because you've got to write a thesis.
0: Yeah, correct.
1: But some weeks is, I've got that little thing and then that little thing and then that little thing. But also just keeping up with, because somebody thought it was a good idea to merge two universities.
0: Yeah,
1: I'm not going to go down there.
0: It's been chaos, hasn't it?
1: And you see another email going, you know how last week we told you we're doing this?
0: Yeah.
1: Actually, we're not. We're now doing this. And it's like, all right. So I geared myself up to do it that way, but now you're, all right, fine.
0: Yep.
1: So it was all those little things that sort of popped up.
0: Do you know what? It's interesting you bring that up because I literally had a couple of conversations during the week, a couple with students and some with staff, all of which I think we literally, even the students, all went, thank God we've only got a couple of weeks left.
1: Yeah, everybody's tired, aren't they?
0: It feels manic. It feels like this semester has been nothing but chaos.
1: Yeah.
0: And
1: there's times when you get lots of things not quite falling into place the right way.
0: It just hasn't been smooth, has it?
1: No.
0: It's been one thing after another. As in, one thing I feel personally, one thing has gone wrong after another.
1: Yeah. Yeah, and sometimes it could have been pre-planned that you could have done this better.
0: Yeah.
1: I mean, it was a couple of weeks ago we lost our canvas. That was a global thing.
0: That was, that was nothing that we really had control over. I mean, it's like if I recap this semester, right, this is what it looks like for me. Week one, obviously starting courses, I was very lucky and fortunate because I work for the university anyway, so I had all my credentials. But going into week one, there were some staff members that didn't have anything to log on
1: with.
0: So then you had to help them with the systems, which is great. We obviously want to help each other, but that's fantastic. You know, we were able to help. That's great. So that was week one. Then I reckon we had week two, three, which were fine.
1: Yeah, they settled down a bit.
0: Then week four, we had an assignment due. Chaos.
1: Yeah, because things weren't working.
0: Because we couldn't download submissions, we couldn't edit submissions, we couldn't provide feedback. Then you go through the couple of weeks where you're marking, and so that's a bit crazy. Then it comes to release, and they wouldn't release.
1: Yeah.
0: So then that brings us to about week six in the semester, right? And then it's 2 week break where you finally feel like you have a bit of a breather, but then also not quite because students are still working on their assignments.
1: That's right.
0: And they've got issues, so you've still got to help them through that. Then you get back week seven, and then Canvas hits.
1: Yeah.
0: Canvas goes down. So then you've got like a week or two where extensions are in, students don't know what's going on because they don't know any due dates.
1: It's changed all the dates. It's moved everything
0: Everything's – I don't even know when things are due and I'm supposed to be teaching the course. Like I'm confused.
1: Yeah, that's right.
0: Right? And then they're asking me questions but like I don't know. I don't think I've ever taught a course where my continuous response to students is, I'm not sure, let me get back to you.
1: I think part of it was – and again, I got to work with – we were talking to students last year about what this year potentially would look like.
0: Yep.
1: And we were sort of – a few of my colleagues and I, what we were doing was we were talking with them, particularly our sort of second and third years first and second years, saying, look, be prepared for it not to be smooth, right? You particularly our second years, you've had 2 years of knowing our systems and everything.
0: Correct.
1: Everything's changing next year. So be prepared for things not to go smoothly.
0: Yes.
1: If you can go in with that mindset, it doesn't mean that it's not frustrating and it's not anxious and all those sorts of things. But what you can do is at least be prepared that, there's another thing that didn't go right.
0: Yeah. And I think like it wouldn't be too – I mean – the courses that I teach are first year courses.
1: Yeah. Right. So, so they're brand new into the year.
0: Yeah. And so this is where there's that added level of anxiety because.
1: Because they're brand new to the entire thing.
0: Literally brand new to the university. Yeah. They've got no idea what's going on. They've got no idea what to expect.
1: Yep.
0: Half of them don't even know how to write an assignment anymore because they don't do that in high school, apparently.
1: Well, for some high schools,
0: Well, you know what I mean? Like it's all of that. And then the systems go down and then the due dates. And I don't know about you, but I feel like this. This semester, particularly with my first years, I think every single class I've had have asked me how to structure an assignment.
1: Yeah, it is an interesting one.
0: I don't understand that.
1: No.
0: What is happening to our education system?
1: I think part of it is there's some shifts away from that very formal writing in high schools. Part of it is...
0: Into what, though?
1: Well, there's different ways to, if you like... show learning.
0: There is, but if we're then setting students up for lifelong learning.
1: Yeah, I know. Yeah.
0: I don't think we're doing the right thing by telling them not to write an essay.
1: Yeah. It's an interesting one is that, and again, you know, working with my colleagues around, you know, the use of AI and all of those sorts of things. What are the different ways we can do it? But also, what is it that supports students learning, but also extends that you don't always need to do it this way. There's other ways to communicate. That's verbal.
0: Yeah.
1: That is written. There's different forms of writing. As you said, there's essays. There's reports. Writing scripts. You know, there's so many different ways of doing it.
0: Oh yeah, absolutely.
1: And I think part of it is how do we weave that through? But how do we also enable the content as well that we're trying to capture? So yeah, it's an ongoing discussion.
0: It's very interesting.
1: Yeah, and everything's been disrupted all over the place.
0: Oh, absolutely.
1: And part of it is living within all of that disruption that we've been going through. And really,
0: 2 weeks.
1: I mean, I mean, last weekend, I knew it rained a bit. I was up, you know, I was around here at the station. I was back home up at Kapunda.
0: Yeah.
1: It got some rain. And then an email comes out Monday morning, by the way, some of the buildings got flooded.
0: Yes.
1: And it's like, and I contacted one of my colleagues who I was working from home and said, you know, this. And they went, I'm on campus and I'm actually working off my phone at the moment because there's no internet at the, on campus.
0: Yeah.
1: I was like, all right. So it knocked out, and then I got an email saying, because my classroom is in one of the buildings that got flooded.
0: Yeah.
1: It was my last week of face-to-face teaching. I got moved.
0: Yeah.
1: And so I had to send that email out to the students. By the way, this week we're in another room.
0: Yeah.
1: And it wasn't a good room to be in, so I went and found another room, so we moved. But that was all just this week. So, lots and lots of...
0: 2 weeks.
1: Yeah.
0: 2 weeks and then we've got a break.
1: Well...
0: Let's not call it holidays, but it's just a break from teaching.
1: I'm working on the fact that I haven't got face-to-face. I'm going to do some Zoom stuff next week with them. And marking, and that's pretty much it.
0: Yeah,
1: and then I've got to get ready for next semester.
0: So, I've got some marking and then the thesis.
1: I'm going to bring that up later on.
0: All right.
1: Now, in terms of topics...
0: Yeah, what have you got?
1: Now, we're sporting memories, so we talk about what happened in the past. One of the things, early on when we started this program, we put out a poll and asked people about, you know, their favourite sporting person.
0: When did we do that?
1: That was 2022.
0: No way.
1: Yeah, 4 years ago.
0: Wow.
1: Yeah, it was one of the first things we did.
0: Do you still have the poll?
1: I could go and find it, but I didn't bring any of that stuff with me.
0: Yeah, okay, interesting.
1: I'm just looking for all my paperwork. But anyway...
0: Yeah.
1: But I thought sporting goats and not...
0: Sporting goats.
1: So not nannies.
0: Not the bat.
1: Bat.
0: No.
1: Bat, or whatever they
0: call it. Goats. Greatest of all times.
1: Greatest of all times. It was interesting because until... I think it's a more recent concept. Goat.
0: It is, yeah.
1: We just...
0: They've just shortened it.
1: You know, we just went great.
0: Well, it's like
1: sporting
0: bog.
1: Great. Sorry?
0: Bog. That's another one. Best on ground.
1: Oh, all right. I thought that's when you get your car stuck.
0: Nah, bog.
1: That's
0: now.
1: When last Sunday Steve and I went out to there's an event at Lindock.
0: Yeah.
1: And it's on pastoral land.
0: Did you get bogged?
1: No, we almost did that. And when you said bog, I went, that was last Sunday. and neither of us got four-wheel drives. But we got through, which was fine.
0: Bog. That's a new one.
1: Right.
0: I don't know if it's new. I don't know. I mean,
1: it was just best on ground.
0: Sending out messages when Aurelia was born and I was reading. I sent some to my cousins who, again, we all come from sport. We all know what's what. We're all good.
1: Yeah.
0: Anyway, I was like, bog, jort, for sure. right? Best dog grant. Obviously, George, she gave birth. Right?
1: Yeah, all right. Good on
0: you. I was reading this message to mum. Mum's like, what is bog?
1: That's right.
0: Mum's like, what are you saying? What is bog? And I was like, best on ground. And she's like, why?
1: I think a lot of, I mean, we used to always, I mean, acronyms have been around. We've had NASA, North also, American Space Agency.
0: Yeah, I was going to say, I don't even know what that stands for. I just know NASA.
1: But that's what I mean is that it then becomes the thing that we know what the thing is.
0: Literally.
1: Because the acronym is the
0: is
1: thing.
0: The thing, yeah,
1: so,
0: 100%.
1: So we work with that. But when along came, text messaging, all of a sudden those acronyms and everything got shortened, LOL and all that. Also, so it just started.
0: That was also text messaging back in like the 2000s.
1: Yeah, I know.
0: Like not anymore.
1: Well, but text messaging now is still full of, it's got emojis
0: shorthand.
1: It's all the shorthand things and the emojis that are up there or, the little GIFs or whatever they put up.
0: Well, that's the thing now as well. Like you talk about goat and now it's like you see a lot of athletes do it and they'll just put the emoji up of the goat.
1: Of the goat. That's what I'm getting to. Is that they don't even use G-O-A-T. You just see this little, you see this little icon. It's, what is that? I have to put my glasses on. What is that?
0: It's
1: a goat. Oh, all right. So we've moved from... knowing what an acronym is.
0: Yeah, greatest of all time.
1: Yeah. To a little image.
0: Yeah.
1: And then there'll be three other images after that. Yeah. So they've written a sentence.
0: Yeah.
1: What that is hieroglyphics.
0: Yeah, basically.
1: All right.
0: It's basically the Egyptian language.
1: It's going back to hieroglyphics of an image can be a sentence.
0: I mean, the Egyptians must be great at this.
1: Well, yeah. I mean, we moved beyond that to be able to...
0: Well, I mean, were they just advanced for their time? Have you seen that debate?
1: All right.
0: Have you seen they're actually aliens?
1: Yeah. That's aliens a bit came wild. Down and built the pyramids.
0: That's wild. Yeah, like, but still.
1: I mean,
0: were ahead of their time.
1: All right, I'll just put this out there, all right?
0: Yeah.
1: If these aliens are so intelligent, they've travelled, billions of
0: light years
1: from wherever they've come from, got here and went, we'll just build a stone pyramid.
0: They weren't
1: and we'll write in a language nobody else can read.
0: But now we can read it.
1: Yeah, but it took us so long to figure out how to read it.
0: I know, that's true.
1: It's like,
0: really? I mean, that's because we're not as advanced.
1: I mean, if we, all right, let's pretend we're aliens and we pop over. We're not going to rock up and go, let's do something really weird, shall we? Crop circles.
0: Yeah.
1: let's crush a bit of crop.
0: Maybe we need to go over there and start writing in English.
1: Yeah. It's like,
0: we're advanced.
1: Yeah, we'll just walk over there and, turn up there and just do something really weird and then leave.
0: Yeah.
1: We're not going to do that. We're going to turn up and say, hi, how are you?
0: Yeah,
1: we're from next door.
0: We are from Earth.
1: Yeah.
0: Well, it's billions of light.
1: We'd like to say hello. Yeah, we're not brilliant on our planet, but we'll be nice to you.
0: Yeah,
1: it depends on who we send.
0: That's it. That's very true.
1: But going back to the goat stuff is that it's become now just synonymous in sport.
0: Yeah,
1: it's just goat.
0: Yeah, absolutely.
1: And it's like I still struggle with the idea of goat because it's the sporting greats. It's just
0: greatest of all time is an interesting term because it's all relative, right?
1: Yeah, so whether they're your brother or sister, you mean?
0: Relative. Relative to the time period.
1: Well, it is. I mean, it's always that one of, Maradona and Pele.
0: Oh, do you know what? I hate it. I hate the debate.
1: So
0: it's also the argument of Michael Jordan versus LeBron James or Kobe Bryant.
1: Well, that's easy. Michael Jordan, there you go.
0: I agree, but I don't even know why people can even consider debating that.
1: Yeah.
0: Do you know what I mean? Like,
1: no, I agree.
0: Greatest of all time in terms of, look, it's all relative to the era, period.
1: But then, and part of it is that before Jordan, Wilt Chamberlain back in the 60s.
0: Yeah, 100%.
1: Right?
0: Yeah, absolutely.
1: Wilt set so many records.
0: Yep.
1: And it's almost, it was forgotten. And then Jordan popped up.
0: Well, it's also at the same time as Jordan, you had like Magic Johnson.
1: Who's
0: I guess, considered the greatest of all time for different things.
1: That's right. Yeah,
0: right.
1: I agree.
0: So it's like, okay, well, then how do you define really the greatest of all time? I mean, I think, look, if you look at today and you look at someone, say, like Simone Biles.
1: Yes, yep.
0: In gymnastics, she has to have that title. Yeah, she has to have the title.
1: But go back to my time, Nadia Comaneci.
0: Oh, yes, okay,
1: tens
0: exactly.
1: Across
0: right.
1: the board.
0: Yeah, there you go. 100%.
1: 1976,
0: yep.
1: Olympic Games,
0: yep.
1: First time anybody had done it.
0: Well, there you go.
1: And she's just. There.
0: Well, there's even the argument of like Michael Phelps.
1: Yeah, right. I mean, brilliant swimmer.
0: Brilliant swimmer.
1: But then we've got Ian Thorpe.
0: Well, that's what I mean. I mean, he hasn't won as many medals.
1: No.
0: However, I would suggest he's just as, he just retired earlier.
1: That's right.
0: So how right. can you suggest that? Right. Yeah. Do you know yeah. what I mean?
1: No, I agree.
0: But then how do you, like, greatest of all times go by sport? Does it then go by era? So who's the greatest of all time within the era? Does it not go by sport? So, like, for example, Phelps was around. Well, they say Phelps is better or just as good as Simone Biles because they've won similar amount of medals.
1: Yeah.
0: But they come from two different sports, two different eras, two different.
1: That's right.
0: So then how do you define the greatest
1: but
0: of all time?
1: But again, I mean, if we just go by medals, we've got some brilliant Paralympic athletes.
0: Oh, absolutely.
1: Who not only win many medals, but they win them across different sports.
0: Correct. And they never ever make the cut, do they?
1: And nobody ever talks about them, right?
0: No.
1: Because it's like, they're not Phelps.
0: Well, they're also just not in your face.
1: No, that's right. I mean, the Olympics turns up and then two weeks later, up comes the Paralympics and you might get this little thing of Australia's won some medals at Paralympic Games.
0: I think it honestly probably wasn't until you started seeing Dylan Alcott on your screen.
1: Yeah.
0: Who got a shoe sponsorship.
1: Yeah.
0: That you really started to see some form of Paralympic.
1: Well, I mean,
0: I think he went to the Paralympics.
1: Yeah, yeah. He did.
0: Or just some sort of athlete that was in a wheelchair.
1: Yeah, I think Dylan's an interesting one that he spread himself beyond sport.
0: He has.
1: Right? Because he was he was on Triple J for a period of time.
0: Yes.
1: He was a presenter on there. He was setting up music events, all of that sort of stuff. So he went beyond sport. And to me, that's where some of the greatest sporting people, it's not just what they do in the sport, what they do beyond.
0: Yes.
1: Just
0: look at what he's even done for kids. Like
1: that's right.
0: He's got it, he says it, and I've seen his videos where he's like, I've got a shoe sponsorship, I can't walk.
1: Yeah, I know.
0: He'll clearly say, he's like, why am I promoting shoes? I can't walk in them.
1: Yeah.
0: But he's got a shoe sponsorship. Do you know what I mean?
1: I know, it's
0: but
1: weird,
0: then,
1: isn't it?
0: Then he's able, but look at what he's done though for then other kids who are in similar positions.
1: That's what he does.
0: And he's been able to show that it's not just about like.
1: But again, I think, go back, somebody like, I picked up on a person like Louise Sauvage.
0: Yeah, correct.
1: Right?
0: Yeah.
1: Because in the 2000 Olympics, one of the demonstration sports was wheelchair middle distance, right? And so she was there. She represented. She won. She was brilliant. And there was she always had a rivalry, right? Very much like Kathy Freeman in her sport.
0: Yeah.
1: And Louise was brilliant, not only at the sort of Paralympic level but also winning things like the Boston Marathon and all those other things.
0: She's gone beyond just the Olympics.
1: That's right. It wasn't just that in,
0: event.
1: If you like, athletics, but she was in other types of events which suited what she does. But she was also a spokesperson as well. And the other one was that, again, like Dylan, she's representing for a whole bunch of, young people who go, well, what can I do?
0: Yeah.
1: And they see what she was able to do. So, and I think that's it. I mean, you can go all the way back. Probably the person that really highlighted that they were the greatest was Muhammad Ali.
0: Yeah, I know.
1: Right. He walked around and told everybody.
0: Muhammad Ali. He was Cassius Clay.
1: Cassius Clay. But he walked around telling everybody.
0: Oh, absolutely. Right. He came across as arrogant. But
1: definitely.
0: But he followed it up.
1: But that was the point, is that he would say it.
0: He would talk.
1: And then go and do it.
0: Yeah, correct.
1: Right?
0: Like the saying, talk the talk, walk the walk.
1: Yeah, that's right.
0: And that's exactly what he did.
1: That's what he would do.
0: Yeah,
1: right?
0: 100%.
1: But again, he was unusual for those eras, because most other athletes would just go on, do their sport.
0: But also in boxing.
1: Yeah. Yeah.
0: Again, having a big mouth in boxing, I think it's one of those things, if you follow the sport, you know of them. But Muhammad Ali, I just feel like you just knew who he was.
1: Yeah.
0: You didn't have to be a boxer or be into boxing.
1: That's what I mean, is that he went beyond his sport.
0: Yes.
1: So again, I mean, that's where we can talk about, people like Don Bradman.
0: What
1: if you say Don Bradman,
0: most
1: people who, I mean, in Australia, they might have heard of the name, might not know all the details and all that sort of stuff, but they know of the person, right?
0: Yes.
1: If we say Kathy Freeman, right? Everybody can remember who she was and recall what she did and all those sorts of things. So some people go beyond their sport. Whereas, if we walked out and walked in the street and just said Michael Phelps, not sure everybody would know who he was.
0: I don't know. No, agreed.
1: Right?
0: Agreed.
1: So whereas if you went Muhammad Ali, everybody would go, I know him.
0: 100%. Yeah. But it's also like Mike Tyson.
1: Yeah, for the wrong reasons.
0: That's anyway. What I mean. So it also depends on
1: what they're known for.
0: Yeah, correct. Yeah, absolutely.
1: Yeah, well, we've got a few sporting people that are known for that. Known for the non-sporting things as well.
0: Yeah, 100%. But no, I agreed. If you're definitely talking about greatest of all time, there are certainly athletes that you walk down the street and you go, hey, do you know this person?
1: Yeah, that's right.
0: And instantly be like, yeah, didn't they win?
1: Yeah.
0: Like 100%, like because you know them.
1: Yeah, that's right.
0: So, and it doesn't matter what era they're from.
1: Yeah. All right. We'll do some more of that today.
0: Excellent. And I'll get back topic. I like it.
1: And I'll get back to your, have you finished your thesis yet?
0: Oh, yeah. Let's get back to that.
1: So what do you think I've done music-wise?
0: Goat. Greatest.
1: Yeah, great. Yeah.
0: Great.
1: Yeah. You're doing, I mean.
0: Goat. Imagine if there was a song with goat. There'd be kids' songs. Nursery rhymes.
1: Yeah, there's a few nursery rhymes. Yeah. But one of the things I did do, because immediately in my head was there is an Australian song with great in the title.
0: Okay.
1: Can you remember what it's called?
0: Great Southern Land.
1: Got it.
0: Yeah.
1: All right. But one of the things is again, with some pieces of music, is that they get covered.
0: Yes.
1: Right? Yep. And what I found was I found four or five covers of Great Southern Land on AMRAP. So they're fairly recent.
0: Okay.
1: And so through today, I'm going to play Great Southern Land.
0: All right.
1: But variations of it.
0: Interesting.
1: All right. So a bit like,
0: this will be interesting.
1: And what I'm interested in is when you're listening to them, how people have reimagined. So they're not necessarily they're not doing a straight cover.
0: No, well, because the song Great Southern Land is very deep in its tone.
1: Yes, and it's unique.
0: It is.
1: Yeah, I wonder what that song's called. You know it as soon as you hear it.
0: Yeah, 100%. Yeah. So this will be interesting.
1: Yeah. So I've got a whole bunch of different versions.
0: Okay.
1: That have.
0: How many times has the song been covered?
1: Well, I think I've got one, two, three, four. I think I've got four or five.

0: we go. But I want to start with a band called Bush Gothic.
1: Okay. Okay. All right. See where this is going.
0: Yeah. With Great Southern Land.
1: All right.
0: All right. So sit back.
1: Okay.
0: Relax.
1: First round. First round.
0: Have a listen to this.
1: Alrighty.
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